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Join a global platform to share knowledge, build connections, and advance human rights, equality, freedom, and human dignity.

and welcome the world leaders, activists, and university champions from around the globe are coming together for the Indo-Pacific General Meeting and World Conference 2026, Hall of Asia, on a global platform to share knowledge, build connections, and advance human rights, equality, freedom, and human dignity. 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